think that's the sound of Earth, Wind & Fire and Led Zeppelin. Groove tonight on a Saturday night. Michael David at Blackbeard standing in for Alton Andrews, who's out and about. I haven't got a clue what he's doing, but be sure he'll be back next week, Saturday. Doing a show with the Rhythm of the Night. For tonight, we've got the best club black classic hits from the discos. So move all the chairs, move the tables. It's time to dance. And Dave, what a fantastic show.

0: The motion track picture of Michael. I thought we'd just put in another song, one of them. This one here, PYT, Pretty Young Thing. I think it's just accurate for the Saturday nights.
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0: Unbelievable since that Motion Track Pictures came out, and he's back in the charts again. It's unbelievable. PYT.
1: Pretty Young Thing.
0: Ian D's of the DFO Alliance has just started in. It's with Last Fortress, if you understand. Listening worldwide, it's Norwom FM. On a Saturday night. Hey, just shake your groove thing.
1: Peter's Nerve.

Michael Damon on a Sunday night, speaking in English. What's going on? Quick interpretation of that. Alton Andrews from the British Service from the UK for Novum FM has taken the weekend off, so I thought I'd just pop in and do his job for him. That's how it is. Seems that I am English. I thought I'd just do the same thing in English. No Patty Serif is listening as well. On the DFF Alliance in the Last Fortress. Oh, shake a groove thing! I think we're shaking it all over the place here. Let's have a little bit of mojo! And lady. God, is it warm in the studio today? All right. Saturday night, Blackbeat Special on Novum FM.

Panties Seraph. What a name. We're not here to celebrate on the Saturday night. No better with Cool McGann.

Patty Surf. She's from Croatia. I remember Croatia very well when it was still Yugoslavia, actually. I got so drunk on the Slivovic stuff, I couldn't stand for 2 days.

Races are an absolutely party people. Let's celebrate. You're listening to Novo Mayfair and Black Bees Special, standing in for Alton Andrews on a Saturday night. I'm playing all the black club hits from the 80s, 90s, and maybe some from the zeros. I'm not quite sure yet. Mel and Kim, definitely 80s. Showing out.

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Right here on Novo FM, Blackbeat Special with Mel and Kim. Showing out. Sending hello all the way to Houston at this moment, Texas. Calls herself Shy Sky. She changes her name every second week, doesn't she? Right. I've got no clue. Anyway, I hope you enjoyed the show. 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

Morrison, Return of the Mag. It's a Saturday evening broadcasting from the British service of Northern FM here on Black Beats. Oh, we're going to get down to Ain't No Stopping Us Now. McFadden and Whiteheads. Let's keep that party going. Right here, right now.

80s, 90s, noughties, or whatever. McFadden and Whitehead, Ain't No Stopping Us Now, and we're going to continue. Hot chocolates. Wherever you are, you sexy things.

Lee Brand remix and You Sexy Thing. Well, the next song I would actually say, with the weather going on and the sun shining on the road, making it really hot. Try walking over it with naked feet. How about the hot stepper? It comes right into it. Edie Kamosi on Novo FM. Black Beats.

0: Hot Stepper. Still love you like that. 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
1: 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Chaka Khan.
0: Spoiler support.
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0: feel for you.

three guesses who was singing that. Oh, I got one more to go for the top of the hour, and I bet I can make you feel good. It's Shalabar here on Norfolk FM Blackbeard Special, standing in for Alton Andrews on a Saturday night. Don't tune away. Be right back.

standing in for Alton Andrews, who will be back next week Saturday. But we've got a whole hour ahead of us, plus the power play for this week, right here on Novum FM. 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Black Beats, CeeLo Green, Wiz Khalifa, all for you, right here.

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But three guesses, what I'm playing now. No comment? Song's just called Who's Zooming Who? Good question!

0: of the voices you cannot forget or miss whatsoever. Started off in the 60s, 70s, 80s, 90s. Aretha Franklin, Who's Zooming Who? And I'll bet you with all I got, she would still carry on if she could.
1: Ooh, it's Michael David. David.
0: Let's get down to the good stuff. Luther Vandross. Never too much. Definitely not. Here on Norvalm FM.

2016 over here in Germany. Probably back in the UK, 2016. Or, shall I say 8:16? Because they don't do it the 24 hours in the UK. But never mind. That's why we got the party going on here in Norvom FM on the Blackbeat style. Alexander O'Neill. Can I get some nasty bass? Fake. I'll dedicate this song to Andreas Victor, the man with the fake news. Right here on Novum Event.

0: Alexander O'Neill in the 80s, the only guy alive that filled Wimbledon Stadium 7 days in a row. Complete sellout. And this song going out to Andreas Victor, who's an absolute expert on Photoshop, putting things in my hands. Of all those who didn't do it today, the car wash on the Saturday is definitely a must. But here's a reminder.
1: A shark tail.
0: Christina Aguilera and Missy Elliott. Take it from the motion track.

Dancing from Rolls Royce and Christina Aguilera and Missy Elliott. The emotions.

Best of My Love. Woo! I've got one more play, and then we're going to play the Power Play of the Week. One of the best tracks of the 80s, The Whispers and It's a Love Thing. 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

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Catherine, who's working today, gotta play this song. Triple platinum album for him in the 90s. Let it rain. And T-Pain. 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

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And what an entertainer he is. He kept that crowd going. No, he wasn't just on the stage. He was in the middle of the crowd. He was up in the ranks. Then all the way back down again. And what a fantastic concert it was. Kelly Rowlands!

Kelly Rowland, and When Love Takes Over. It does it all the time, I suppose. Lips Inc. I've heard this song for a long time. Hey, let's get down to Funky Town on Novum FM.

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My name is Michael David. If you're expecting Alton Andrews, he'll be back next week Saturday. He's off for the weekend. Won't you take me to I'm going back to the disco era, you know. We'll keep up to the disco era with this idea with Sylvester. You make me feel mighty real. It's Novum FM, Blackbeat Special.

Just checking it out. It is the 70s disco style. It's Sylvester. And You Make Me Feel Mighty Real. Believe it or not, it still goes on for another 3 minutes, so. Beginning of the 80s, this one here from Viola Wills. Gonna Get Along Without You Now on Norwalm FM. Blackbeast. My name is Michael David.

one song that you hardly get to hear, but we're here at Novum FM trying to get the old hits out and try and play them all over again. Viola Will's Gonna Get Along Without You Now. Taken from the motion track picture Purple Rain. This is the time. Jungle Love.

0: thank you for the motion track picture. Purple Rain, the Jungle Love.
1: The time.
0: Right, it's been great fun for this evening. I've got one more track to play. Don't forget, next week, Saturday, Alton Andrews will be back with his Rhythm of the Night. Right now, at 10 o'clock, Dimitri's taking over, keeping the party going on. It's been an honour, it's been fun, and I'm out of here. Have a great weekend, and see ya. Bye-bye.

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Memory after memory, we brought you the best of this beautiful decade and took you by the hand through this wonderful trip back in time. Please give it up for DJ Kickin'.